0: 102.7.
1: I hope you good, I hope you well, I hope you lit. 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
1: I've been lying if I said I didn't need to get lost sometimes. It took a couple wrong turns, but I learned the right ones are harder to find.

0: It's crazy because you know my favorite bands are Earth, Wind & Fire. And they were like...
1: Everybody loves summer, but summer's just spring's bitch. 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
1: 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O mundo do rock em 60 minutos de rádio. Histórias de música e músicos que marcam as tendências no mundo. Kings of Rock. Conheça todas as histórias dos bastidores, das grandes estrelas do rock. Dos riffs clássicos até aos sucessos da atualidade. Todos têm o seu lugar aqui. Reis do Rock. Com Helder Reis. Sejam todos muito bem-vindos a mais uma edição dos Reis do Rock aqui na sua estação de rádio favorita. É o início de mais 60 minutos que percorrem o globo. 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O que irão ouvir aqui hoje são as músicas e as histórias que marcaram um dos festivais mais emblemáticos na história da música. Woodstock. Vamos a isso.
2: We started to hear rumors that this thing was more or less out of hand because no one knew the amount of tickets that were sold.
3: We were on the state highway. The cars were stopping and we realized that this was parking for the concert.
4: I've never seen that many people in my life in one place at one time.
5: Ed is backed up from White Lake right back through on the quickway.
6: Everything that could possibly go wrong was happening.
7: There was a sanitation crisis and there was a medical crisis.
8: The governor was considering sending in the National Guard.
9: They said it was a danger to the community, it was a danger to public health, it was a danger to any damn thing they could think of.
10: I just kept thinking, which direction is this thing going to go?
11: Like 1969, it really did feel like we were finally winning some kind of cultural war against the establishment.
12: Young people were rejecting the status quo. The one thing that affected everybody was the war in Vietnam.
11: I knew a lot of people who just felt we have to do things differently.
13: We were looking for answers. We were looking for other people that felt the same way as we did. The outside world thought it was a disaster area. Well, that's not what we thought.
14: It was the freedom of